0: Well, congratulations, Awake.
1: For what, Orange?
0: For winning over the entire family.
1: Oh, does that upset you?
0: You just about matched my taste. More than matched my vitamin C.
1: I admit it, Orange, but you're forgetting one thing.
0: Oh, what's that?
1: Imitation is the highest form of flattery.
0: Thanks, but I'm getting out of here before I freeze too.

The architecture of the mind is an infinite space. Full of rooms, corridors, and stairwells, which unfold and converge in curious ways. It is the hours of day and night which cycle around the structure that illuminate the wonders and grow long in the shadows of what lies within and beyond. What is conscious and what wells up

And while some rooms retain their glory and height, where guests are welcome to come, there are those rooms in severe disrepair. Under construction. But it is here in the wreck where the most valuable parts of yourself are presented back to you to transform. For the things that cut are also the very things that illuminate.

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What is reminded? 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

0: 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But it's pronounced phone.
1: And it's radio.

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Morganer, shot through the shoulders. Doc Holliday, bullet grazed his... Wyatt Earp, I'm skating.

0: 17th, 1957, the day of Sputnik, ended nature.
1: We're on an automatic sequence as the NASA computer supervises hundreds of events occurring over these last few minutes.

0: No. No, no, it's a recycling of a process. Yeah, it's recycling.
1: You know, the one-liner is for people of very short attention span. You can't, they won't stay around for you telling a story.
0: No. No, no, it's a recycling of a process. No, it's recycling. No, no, it's a recycling of a process.
1: You know, the one-liner is for people of very short attention span. They won't stay around for you telling a story. Is for people of very short attention span. They won't stay around for you telling a story.
2: That was fast.

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My heart is wet. 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The bagpipes are no substitute for the octopus. 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

0: 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And buildings. 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We better add commotion. The city is glamorous. It's exciting. And a little dangerous. Let's go to a restaurant. Let's go to a club.
1: All right, thanks a lot. We're going to take a short break and then come.
0: In the city, I feel like I'm in a giant stadium, participating in the greatest of spectator sports. We all watch each other.

Hello, I'm Johnny Cash. 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Up the newlyweds and asked them where they wanted to go. They said, we don't care, we don't know anywhere, just go. Ever since I'd gotten married, I started working weddings, driving this long white limo. Had their ceremony in Brackettville at that phony Alamo. We were 30 miles from the border of Mexico. Well, they're in the back laughing about some uncle named Jack who got too drunk, and during his speech, the tears started to flow. Well, they seemed like a match, so I stopped looking for cracks in their road and just drove. Outside of Concan, the groom noticed the gold band on my left hand and said, you got any advice for us, old man? Well, I thought for a mile as I drove with a smile. I said, when you are dating, you only see each other, and the rest of us can go to hell. But when you are married, you're married to the whole wide world. The rich, the poor, the sick and the well, the straights and the gays, and the people that say we don't use those terms these days. The salt in the soil. After I'd said my piece, we drove on in silence for a spell. My words had gone over. Well, I couldn't tell. Potent advice, or preachy as hell. But when I see people about to marry, I become something of a plenipotentiary. I just think it's good, as you probably can tell. When two atoms from the Big Bang get back together with the old gang, I drop them at a fancy dancy boutique hotel. And I drive off alone. I'm not alone.

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And I think to myself, what a wonderful world.

It's a peace song of giving people spirit during the war that things are going to get better when the lights go on again all over the world.

1973, during the great UFO wave in the eastern United States in October of 1973, Heineck and I were at a luncheon in Ohio, and someone at the table said to Heineck, "Well, Dr. Heineck, is it true that bodies of aliens have been taken to Wright Field?"

yeah, yeah, yeah, yeah, yeah, yeah, yeah, yeah, yeah, yeah, yeah, yeah, yeah, yeah, yeah, yeah, yeah, yeah, yeah, yeah, yeah, yeah, yeah, yeah, yeah, yeah, yeah, yeah, yeah, yeah, yeah, yeah, yeah, yeah, yeah, yeah, yeah, yeah, yeah, yeah, yeah, yeah, yeah, yeah, yeah, yeah, yeah, yeah, yeah, yeah, yeah, yeah, yeah, yeah, yeah, yeah, yeah, yeah, yeah, yeah, yeah, yeah, yeah, yeah, yeah, yeah, yeah, yeah, yeah, yeah, yeah, yeah, yeah, yeah, yeah, yeah, yeah, yeah, yeah, yeah, yeah, yeah, yeah, yeah, yeah, yeah, yeah, yeah, yeah, yeah, yeah, yeah, yeah, yeah, ye

0: not abnormal at all. It's not abnormal at all. It's not abnormal at all.
1: It's how I was brought up, and
0: it's not abnormal at all.
1: I regard myself basically as neutral and commercial.
0: It's not abnormal at all.
1: But we were taught to obey. It's how I was brought up, and just like everybody.
2: Go back to your seat and sit down.
0: It's not abnormal at all.
1: We were taught to obey. It's how I was brought up.
0: It's not abnormal at all.
2: Back to your seat and sit down.
1: It's how I was brought up.
3: Make a pair of pliers and make it very unpleasant for anybody.
1: We were taught to obey.
3: I regard myself basically as neutral and commercial.
1: It's how I was brought up.
3: And regard myself just like everybody.
0: It's not abnormal at all.
2: Go back to your seat and sit down.
1: This is what I...
3: how I was brought up.
4: Ah, very good. I telephoned you one day, but I couldn't get you.
3: Use this torture device.
4: I decided just to be now a religious man.
5: But they want you back now, right?
3: Just like everyone.
4: We are preparing for everything possible.
5: Very good.
4: We might invite you for the football match.
5: I will be there because we have to start the basketball team again.
4: We want the basketball between California and the Washington.
5: Very good. Today now we can invite Nixon this time because he still doesn't have a job.
1: I was brought up. We were taught to obey, just like everybody. Neutral and commercial, just like everybody.
2: There's a shotgun behind you, your mother.
1: Go back to your seat. It can be very unpleasant for anybody. We were taught to obey, just like everybody. We were taught to obey, just like everybody.
0: It's not abnormal at all. Military types, old diplomats, they all maintain that kind of contact.
3: I regard myself basically as neutral.
0: Pursue it as you desire. Pursue it as you desire. No problems.
2: Go back to your seat and sit down. Go back to your seat and sit down.
1: I never spoke directly. It's how I was brought up.
3: Privileged information.
1: Just like everybody.
2: Go back to your seat and sit down.
3: Make a pair of pliers and make it very unpleasant for anybody.
1: It's how I was brought up.
0: Not abnormal at all.
1: But we were taught to obey, just like everybody.
2: Go back to your seat and sit down.
3: Blind eye turn.
1: No problems at all.
3: You can take a pair of pliers and make it very unpleasant for anybody.
1: No problems at all. No. No problems at all.
6: I mean, what about the chicks? I mean, nobody gave them the vote. They fought for it. Be cool, they tell us. Man, cool is out. The chicks would have killed for the vote. What about you? Huh?
7: Problems sealed with your mind on the stick. Nausea in my soul is feeling sick.
6: You know, we got the old tigers scared, baby.

0: because I'm gonna be on the strip this Saturday night. 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
1: That's right. 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That's right.
0: Saturday night, I want to see if those old tigers can stop the future.

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0: Zero. 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
1: Oh, come to Aya! 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
1: Yes. Things will be a lot quieter with this boy around.
2: What's wrong with him?
3: Oh, it's nothing. It's nothing at all.
2: Turn him off.
3: I can't.

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He will like to confuse us.

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1: This court is now in session, calling Juan Sylvester, the public justerer from Manchester.
2: Yes, I, Anna.
1: You have been brought before I for public justering. Guilty or not guilty?
2: Not guilty, I, Anna. I-

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In the midst of untruth, truth persists. In the midst of darkness, light persists. Hence I gather that God is life, truth, light. He is love. He is this.

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Every time you turn your television on the news, you see something that happened that is terrible. Maybe you all never seen me on television. It's possible, because I've never been on television. You got to be terrible to get on television. Listen, I don't have to do this for a living. Next week, I'm thinking about going back to my old job. 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I just come back from 12 weeks on Broadway looking for work.

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